Alberta's best country, CJWE, with Fix What You Didn't Break. While warm weather is bringing out the bears, the other cute critters, the birds, and the bugs, there is another pesky little thing you gotta look out for. Ticks. Yep, it is tick season. I know. So that means that you are going to need to protect yourself and your pets if you are going to be outside. And well, I know that your pets are going to be outside. So some suggestions that we have here on our website is wear long sleeves, long pants tucked into your socks, or I would even say like high socks that are like up to your knees. Just saying. Also, light colored clothing, and also make sure that you use bug spray with DEET or Icaridin. I hope I pronounced that correctly, but DEET I have heard of. Now, when leaving a grassy or wooden area, check for ticks on yourself and on your furry friends because you don't want them getting around anywhere. They're not fun at all. And I know that picking out ticks isn't fun and it's pretty gross, but it's a good thing to do. So ticks are small, ticks are gross, and ticks are not good for you or your pets. So for more tips and tricks on how you can take precautions while hiking or being outside to avoid these pesky little ticks, you can, of course, just

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7: Stoppers. Around 7 p.m. on April 10th, a man entered a grocery store in Sage Hill Northwest and attempted to steal a cart full of groceries. When confronted, the man struck an employee in the head and left, stowing the stolen goods in a newer model black BMW X3. The man is described as tall, late 20s to early 30s, black beard, wearing jeans, a black track jacket, white shirt, and sneakers.
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Sammy Kershaw, queen of my double wide trailer on Southern Alberta's best country. Thanks for joining us this afternoon. I want you to go to Forward Summit West 2026 next week at the Grey Eagle. This is your cue to text. Be texter number 8 with the word. Your keyword is forward. Text me the word forward and be the 8th texter through at 587-774-5881 to win a pair of tickets to go to the Forward Summit next week. So text me the word forward to 587-774-5881 and be the 8th texter through, and you're going to get those tickets. It is Darius Rucker, Wagon Wheel on Southern Alberta's Best Country.

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0: Bonnie Millsap, Turn That Radio on CJWE. And thanks for cranking us up this afternoon. Alyssa King is a fashionista, and she is definitely a style influencer. So earlier today, when she stopped in with her husband, Braden King, who is a rock and country artist, of course, I had to sit down with her and ask her about spring, summer, and festival fashion. So we have festival season coming up. So what sort of things are you seeing right now for spring, summer fashion? We'll talk about the festivals here in a second, but what sort of things are you loving?
1: Well, right now I'm loving trucker hats. Been into trucker hats and the big sunglasses. Another thing that Brayden and I both have been wearing lots of are like upcycled band tees, which in my opinion are one of the easiest things to do because all you need is a pair of scissors. We just cut them up. It doesn't have to look good. The lines do not have to be straight. And then once again, you're wearing like a unique item of clothing that is likely what most people are going to wear to a festival anyways, is some sort of band tee, or you have a great reason to upcycle the band merch that you get at the festival. So those are some of the things that we've been really into lately. And another great way is just to accessorize, which Sarah's doing right now. As soon as you feel like you have too many accessories, you don't.
0: I love to layer. I love to mix different materials and gold and silvers and coppers. I'm a good layer person. I love accessories so much. So with festivals here, what sort of ways can we kind of add a bit more of a flair to our outfits? I mean, we talked about accessories, of course, but I mean, if people want to sew some really cool like fabrics onto each other, make those band t-shirts look a little bit more unique, what can we do? Like, what are some tips and tricks?
1: Well, one thing that I really love to do, if you know how to sew, is using clothes that I already have as a pattern, which makes it really easy if you have fabric. Things like sheets or curtains or old quilts make really great upcycling. Actually, the outfit that I wore to the Country Music Alberta Awards was a quilt that I bought for $20 off of Marketplace. Yeah, so I had the pair of jeans, and they were a pair of jeans that I loved how they fit. And I bought the quilt, and I had made actually like a hoodie out of it too and a couple other things, but the whole outfit cost me $20, and I just used a shirt that I liked and added a flare panel, so that's a really easy way. Another thing that I love is Gorilla fabric glue. It costs about $8. You don't even need a sewing machine. That stuff is like the craziest hold I can't even imagine. So if you ever want to add a little flair to your clothing, that's a really great way to do it without needing a sewing machine.
0: Alyssa King is the queen of upcycling fashions. And when you check out her social media, you are going to find some really unique and creative ways to add a flair to your fashion. Now, the full interview with her is on our website, and we are going to have you looking great for all occasions this summer without spending a lot, and also while supporting local vintage and thrift stores. So for that full interview and for more details on all of that, you can visit our CJWE interview page on cjwe.ca. And Alyssa, thank you so much for chatting with me today.
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Diamond Rio, How Your Love Makes Me Feel on Southern Alberta's Best Country, CJWE. And I just saw a group of kids walk by with ice cream, and now I'm really hungry, and now I want ice cream. But I mean, it's spring, the weather's nice, we're having a great day, so good on them for getting some delicious ice cream. I wonder what kind they got. Anyways, I was just excited to know that it's nice enough out to get ice cream, you know? It's the little things. Well, we have your news, your sports, and your weather on the way with Benjamin Giroux. But right now, we got Dean Brody. It is 8th day on CJWE.

0: Good afternoon. Here's your latest news across southern Alberta on CJWE. I'm Benjamin Giroux. The City of Calgary Council is debating today about the future of downtown's free fare zone, which has been in place since 1981. The council has cited safety as its main motivator for the decision, as a report argues that the downtown core has been a common point in disorder on the transit system, and removing the free fare zone could help reduce this. The report also said the change could generate more than $5 million in additional revenue. Experts do warn, however, the change could price out low-income tourists and may not solve the disorder problem without addressing root causes. Calgary's go-to petting zoo, Butterfield Acres, is shutting down for the second time following a parasitic outbreak called Cryptosporidium. Since the initial closing in late April, a dozen people have tested positive for the parasite, bringing the total confirmed cases to 17. The parasite lives in the intestines of infected animals and humans and can spread when someone comes into contact with infected feces and touches their face. Symptoms include fever, nausea, vomiting, and belly pain. If you're experiencing symptoms, call 811. As of now, no hospitalizations or deaths have been reported due to the outbreak, according to provincial health officials. The Vancouver Island Marmot is Canada's most endangered mammal. In 2003, it was reported only 30 individuals still lived in the wild. Through a 27-year-old breeding program, the Wilder Institute in Calgary has helped bring 667 marmot pups into the world. Last year, it was reported over 400 wild marmots are currently calling Vancouver Island home again. CJWE got to speak with animal care manager Caitlin Slade about the program and what factors led to the marmots being endangered.
1: Global warming and climate change and just changes to those alpine meadows. But also, you know, as populations decline, they are a natural prey species to other animals on the island. And so natural predation does play a factor there as well.
0: We also asked Caitlin about how the program gets their marmots back into the wild.
1: For this program specifically, it is the offspring exclusively that are the candidates that are sent for release back to Vancouver Island.
0: You can find more details on the story and how to follow the marmot journey on cjwe.ca. As spring rolls along, bears are out and about. Kananaskis Village is currently under a bear warning, causing the area to close until further notice. The cause? A hiker was bluff-charged somewhere in Troll Falls on Monday. The warning covers the Bow Valley Wildland Provincial Park and the Evan Thomas Provincial Recreation Area. It also includes popular hiking paths like Stony Trail, Scogan Pass Trail, and Hay Meadow Trail. The area is close to Kananaskis Village, and experts are reminding hikers to exercise caution, vigilance, and to always carry bear spray on hikes. It's been a dry spring so far in southern Alberta. Stephen Strand is here to tell us about the weather.
2: The Calgary region has been experiencing below average rainfall this spring, which has opened the doors for numerous fire bans and advisories to be implemented. Meteorologist with Environment and Climate Change Canada, Alyssa Peterson, states that we have to wait a bit for rain to arrive.
3: Yeah, so, you know, it doesn't look too great when you're looking at it. It looks like great weather for enjoying the outdoors, but there's not too much for rain in the forecast. Maybe some bubbling up of clouds, a localized shower this afternoon, but we're looking at maybe that same kind of thing on Saturday and then again on Sunday, localized showers, but nothing is in the forecast right through the end of next week to give, you know, a good solid rain to the area.
2: While it has been dry this spring, it is comparable to this time last year. Peterson adds that May and June are when we can typically expect more rain each year, even though the first half of this May is expected to be pretty dry. In Calgary, I'm Stephen Strand.
0: The High River Agricultural Society will be the home of an upcoming Alberta High School Rodeo. The free event will consist of grades 5 to 8 on Friday, May 8th, with grades 9 to 12 competing on Saturday and Sunday through the weekend. Spectators can expect more than 70 high school barrel racers, over 50 junior barrel racers, and about 50 breakaway ropers, including 30 team roping pairs. These young athletes will all be competing for a spot in provincials, where 10 junior high schools and 12 high schools compete across the country. The town of McGrath near Lethbridge has issued an irrigation notice to residents today. The notice says it will be receiving water from the irrigation district and initiate the on process beginning next Tuesday. While they're not discouraging producers from opening up their standpipes to check for water flow, the concern is that turning on any town valves could lead to flooding. In total, the week is expected to take 2 weeks. Now, taking a look at sports, the Calgary Flames ownership is looking to hear from fans in order to better offer a good fan experience at the soon-to-be new arena in the city, Scotia Place. The Calgary Sports and Entertainment Corporation is circulating a survey to help gather public voices on what Flames fans want to see and experience once the building is completed. The fan journey survey takes roughly 5 to 10 minutes to complete, and all responses are anonymous. With the CFL season around the corner, the Calgary Stampeders are continuing to make moves. It was announced today that the Stampeders had agreed to terms, a 2-year extension, to keep quarterback Vernon Adams Jr. to the club until the 2028 season. Adams was first acquired in a 2024 trade with the BC Lions and went 11-6 as a starting QB in his first season with Calgary. Blue Jays pitcher Max Scherzer is still looking for answers regarding a confusing forearm issue. The injury initially flared up in Game 3 of the World Series against the LA Dodgers last year, and Max had hoped he would be close to returning to the big league roster soon, but may still be a ways away. The 3-time Cy Young winner has been chatting with other pitchers about forearm issues, trying to nail down what happened and what his next steps will be. That is your latest news and sports across Southern Alberta. 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
0: Now, taking a look at your CJWE weather. In Calgary and Soutina Nation right now, it is a mix of sun and cloud, some gusty wind, and a high of 20 degrees for the day. Tonight has a small chance for scattered showers and thunderstorms and a low of 7. Tomorrow, mainly sunny with cloud cover increasing as the day rolls on with a high of 20 degrees. For Lethbridge, Piikani, Kainai, Siksika Nation right now, it's cloudy with 50-kilometer-an-hour gusts and a high of 21 for the day. Tonight promises some clouds, more wind, and an overnight low of 7. Tomorrow will be mainly sunny with some cloud cover in the late afternoon, including a high of 23 degrees. For Medicine Hat and area, it's mostly cloudy, windy, with a high of 22. Overnight, partly cloudy and some more wind with a low of plus 8. Tomorrow promises sunshine with a high of 24 and some light wind.
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joined us on Southern Alberta's Best Country. We are CJWE. Good afternoon. Happy Friday Eve. Thanks for joining us out of Calgary at 88.1, Medicine Hat at 106.3, and out of Lethbridge at 103.5. My name is Sarah, and we got Megan Maroney coming up. But right now, it is Jackson Dean with Make a Liar on Southern Alberta's Best Country.

0: There is a new pilot program that is looking to strengthen pathways for Indigenous youth into skilled trades with apprenticeships and careers. So Daryl Stranger wrote this really great story for our website that I highly recommend you do check out, because Alberta's government is investing $300,000 into the Building Indigenous Mentorship and Pathways pilot program to strengthen career mentorship opportunities for Indigenous youth while also meeting the province's growing demand for skilled labor. So the program is delivered by Building Trades of Alberta, and it does focus on that mentorship, that community-based outreach, and culturally informed career guidance to help Indigenous youth really connect with training and employment opportunities in Alberta's growing skilled trades sector. So for more details about this Indigenous Youth in Alberta benefit, how Indigenous youth in Alberta can benefit from the new... We're going to try this again. So if you want to find out more details on how youth in Alberta are going to be able to benefit from this new trades pilot program, please visit our news page on cjwe.ca.
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0: Karen Tippin on Southern Alberta's Best Country. The Nika Yuko Japanese Garden is officially open as of today in Lethbridge. Now, this really great garden is offering you a chance to experience Japanese culture right in our own community. So Eric Granson, the marketing and sales manager at the garden, tells CJWE that the city has the third highest population of second generation Japanese Canadians, which is why the garden was established back in 1967.
1: We have Japan in our local backyard here. Everything was designed and built in Japan, shipped to Lethbridge and then rebuilt. So we have lots of programming for food trucks to origami making, Japanese language classes, tea demonstrations, tours. Really come in and take a look at top 10 garden we're traveling for in all of North America. It's really just the start to a wonderful year, and it's always that whenever the garden gets ready to open.
0: For more information on the Nika Yuko Japanese Garden, you can head on over to our Southern Alberta news page on cjwe.ca.
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blue jean night kind of night tonight, but those days are coming. It is May 7th. Thanks for joining us on Southern Alberta's Best Country, CJWE. My name is Sarah, and let's hang out again tomorrow. We are wrapping up the week. It is finally Friday. Woohoo! So let's have some fun. Have a great rest of your night. And right now it is John.

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1: 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Here are your bingo game rules. Number one, card sales for each bingo game starts at 6.05 p.m. from last bingo game and stop at 6 p.m. of the next game day. Number two, minimum 12-second delay between numbers called. Number three, the first five numbers on series 1, 5, and 7 will be recapped by caller. If there are any technical issues during any series, a recap will be done of five or more numbers. Number four, all bingo paper is controlled by serial numbers. Number five, color and serial number of card must match color and serial number being played. Number six, bingo cards must be verified by phone on evening of bingo. Number seven, the first verified bingo will determine winning numbers for each game on any series. Number eight, bingos that were won on the same verified number or before verified number for each game on any series will be honored. Call during the 15-minute break end of Series 4 or end of Series 7. Number 9. Players must have the following information ready when phoning in their bingo. Free space number, series number, serial number at top of card, and the number on which bingo was won. Names must be spelled for the person on the phone and proper mailing address is required. Number 10. If there is more than one winner, prizes will be split equally. Minimum payout is $20. Number 11. Winner's name, mailing address, and phone number must be on the back of the card and returned to Radio Bingo for payment. Radio Bingo does not accept faxed bingo cards. Do not cut your strips. Mail in the whole strip. Number 12. Prizes will be issued after winning card is received by the station. All bingo cards must be played within Alberta. Number 13. Prizes must be claimed within 30 days of event. Cards mailed after 30 days are considered forfeited. Number 14. Late bingos will be honored if phoned in after Series 7. Bingo staff prepare to leave after 15 minutes of no incoming phone calls. Number 15. Bingo cards not played due to technical difficulties and the CFWE radio bingo cannot be broadcasted. The player can return cards to CFWE for a gift certificate. As long as returned within 30 days of event, no refunds will be issued. Number 16. Checks will be ready for pickup the next day after 2 p.m. If you win on Saturday, check.